This is my sixth piece using information from the Eskdale Muir Seismic and Geomagnetic Observatories. Of these pieces, four are installations and three are called constellation. The present piece, Figures in a Landscape, the one you're listening to right now, is the most recent. This piece has been made from a fragment of a previous installation. It's made to be listened to in the way you're listening to it right now, broadcast. Although I have used data from the Eskdale Muir seismic arrays in the creation of these pieces, my primary aim is not to represent Eskdale Muir or the information measured there. Instead, the data is simply material and force or signal in interaction with other processes that I use to establish circumstances in which new phenomenal processes can arise. These constellations materialize new places with new, albeit simplified, ecologies.

There are many art and musical works, including some by me, that present or represent sounds, objects, materials, shapes, vocabulary, and/or forms of or from the outside world. The surface of my works, many of them, including the constellation pieces, are primarily composed of discovered, found, or synthesized material from outside. These sounds appear in a variety of forms in my work. Sometimes they are mimetic, remade, or synthesized, while in other cases, I use field recordings. However, within and behind all these usages, I'm interested in the temporality and dynamic behaviors of sound, much more than their treatment as objects, signs, symbols, or representations. I'm interested in the time of form and feeling, and sound as an immediate yet transient presence.

Thus, in contrast to works that present outside sound sources compressed within contemporary musical contexts, or with artistic arrangements superimposed upon them, I am interested in attempting to retain as much as possible of the time and behavior of natural forms. Listening actively links together my own movements for me as well as those of my environment. I'm listening while slowly moving between my own observation and artwork as I move between coast, woodland, and exhibition or concert.

My work is also informed by movement, walking, and the movements of my mind and the wind. The wind moves through woods as data flows through the constellation pieces, lifting and lowering an oaken bow as the data lifts and lowers lark song, the sounds of the wind in my piece, or the slow grinding of stones. The movements of the mind also resemble the sudden changes of sunlight that streaming, alluvial, filters flickering through pine, to be caught visible by those same oaken leaves borne upward on branches tracing out the wind's movements. The light now moving along with the leaves, along with the wind, and the mind of the beings who watch them.

Sound is movement, and listening apprehends movement through movement. As movement necessitates both space and time, listening allows for an intelligibility of space and time as articulated or created by sound. The creaking you heard as you listen to that last sentence, or after you hear this one, are the ancient underused hinges of the door between our everyday lives and the possibility for phenomenological experimentation offered by just this kind of listening.

But it is not just ears that take in changes of environment and time. My sense of smell has suddenly informed me of a sharpness in the air. The musty damp, the heavy mud-like quality of the air rising from the cold stone beneath my bare feet in this hallway seems to have been disturbed by something excited, sharp, and fresher. Light streams in through the open door, and stepping towards it, my feet discover how the summer sun has already begun to heat the stones. What is this here? It's a garden. Let's have a look. Perhaps this framed but wild space is a space of possibility. One step down, another half slide onto the grass. The garden is a frame in which the multiple systems of events of all life and inanimate object processes develop at their own rates, as one does with and within one's own systems of interaction. Here, within this garden, which is an artwork, the circumstances for the situation of events to occur has been framed, created, focused. The contents function contingently in the sense that they touch. They interact, but without an overriding central authority. Chance plays its role. A selectivity, a simplification has been undertaken, but not to disallow this wildness. And because of this, a focused exploration is possible. The circumstances for the encounter of fundamental questions of knowledge, meaning, and being are set. But it is in the contingency between the visitor and the dynamics of the garden or artwork that what results will emerge.

What emerges will result from rubbing and will be textural. Time is made tangible and textural in sound. This can even and especially be heard with sine waves, when the perceptual presence of a resultant texture greatly exceeds that of its constituent tones, its ingredients, for example. Sonic processes and interaction reveal more than just their names or the names of their parts. I have focused my art-making life on creating new environments for listening that adopt, mimic, or represent behavioral temporalities in sound. I do this as a means of framing a particular situation, process, or circumstance. But mine is a wild garden, and I carry out my work in a way that retains and situates the semi-autonomous anarchism present in nature as multiple systems of events evolving at their own rates and scaled across a variety of orders of magnitude. Multiple orders of magnitude in space and time allow for multiple perceptual frames of reference for their apprehension. Allowance for multiple frames of reference for perception results in freedom to move, to experiment with the movement of one's own mind and perception, the song of oneself

Within any ecological environment, autonomy and interactive possibilities have natural limits and provide these for themselves. The border state between autonomy and intersubjective interaction is where surprise is often found, and I frame my work to focus on this through the medium of sound, prioritizing surprise rather than productivization or objectification. As the late, great David Lynch once said, contrast makes things happen.

We were coming down the road, into the valley, downward from the hills and through the forest as though by broadening and increasingly out of control steps. Suddenly, the clearing, and below, the White Esk River with its two stone circles appeared before us, and then, as though teleported, we were with them on the ground level.

The beginning of the town of Eskdalemuir is atop a hill that closes the valley to the north. As we got closer, I was delighted by slight but sharp flashes of color in the distance. Upon our approach, these revealed themselves to be the first of the many groves of Tibetan prayer flags, flickering like birch trees or aspen leaves in the wind, and eventually converging forest-like on Samye Ling, a Buddhist temple at the northern end of town.

As we got to know the geography a little better, I thought back to my first experience of the stone circles on the river and their relation to the town, temple, and observatory further up the hill. Their relation to one another is one not only of space but time. Looking into it and through it, the place shimmers. The landscape stands up, its bathrobe falling from its shoulders to reveal a dimension of spatio-temporal experience centered in the joining of the sky and the river, in the many meetings of waters before the black and white Esk rivers themselves join at a spatial point closest to prehistory. The town and the whole region centered around the town constitute a four-dimensional mandala in which temporality and spatiality are co-constituted.

Path from the valley brought us from and through the past. A horizon of memory that may as well be delineated by the line of the Eskdale Prehistoric Trail. The minerals underfoot hold memories far older than the stone tools cut from them, but it is the cutting and shaping by human hands which interested me during my visit. In the old days, there were hands both old and young, and these were hands that felt as my hands feel. Some of the bodies connected to the hands knew that they too were just this side of the environment which they shaped and smoothed, and which they co-constituted. As with our bodies, when two hands touch, their minds asked, who is touching who, and who is being touched? Breathing, they and the landscape asked similarly, who is it that takes the outside inside of themselves, and breathing out whose ghost now merges into me? What is outside and what is inside? The two hands touch, the mind minds, the wind whines, and the body breathes, taking the outside inside and putting the inside out in both space and time. The environment thinks rightly that these are its own two hands touching. Hands selected, napped, and smoothed stones, then left them behind as they left themselves behind.

Later on, we sat among the standing and falling stones. Completing the circle, we too were, for a while, recumbent stones. Then breathing, we stood up and walked away.

From the stone circles, the town forms the middle of the way to the observatory invisible higher up the hill. Behind the town, the middle way is practiced in Samye Ling, the first Tibetan Buddhist monastery in the West and largest in Europe. In my memory, the river flows uphill from the town to this point. If you were a duck or an otter, you could ride along the surface of the water until the end of town and hop out onto the grounds of the monastery.

The presence of the temple here at the joining of the waters reminds me of a story often quoted that exists in many variations. One version goes, "The monk Dao Fu came to study with Master Xuang Tsa. Arriving at the monastery, he happened unbeknownst upon the master and asked himself, 'Having just arrived, I beg the master to point out a gate through which I may enter.' The master asked, 'Do you hear the sound of flowing water in the creek?' Dao Fu said, 'I hear it.' 'Enter here,' the master replied.

The brightness of the temple flags stands out against the dun brown of the rolling grassy moor. The flags themselves move as music moves, and with the same wind that blows about the grasses on the moor. The patterns of the wind-blown grass form sound scores, first suggested in the sounds of the flickering flags, but circling out from themselves, as the stone circles do as they spiral through time. Like the wind, the temple is present but ephemeral, and someday temple and town will be as stone circles down below and the remains of the prehistoric towns across the valley. For now, however, there is a presence, life and vibrance. The vitality in the ponds surrounding the monastery provide a place for both the teeming, fertile striving of existence and reflection upon that. Out of this constant churning of birth and compost, of bright energy bubbling from the unseen depths of the dull ruddiness of peat-saturated water, arises the possibility of catching your own reflection on the water's moving surface. Of course, both you and the water are moving. Yet how still you look when you catch each other's reflections.

The incredible stillness of the present is manifest inside the temple. If you sit down in there, particularly when nothing is happening, and you put your hands together or put them on your knees, and breathe the outside in and then breathe the inside out, the stillness becomes pervasive. The presence of the non-moving renders the movement of the present for the observer. Within the stillness of the temple, the river flows through the listener and the mandala. One could dwell in that presence for a long time, and some do. I'd like to do that too, but I was curious about what was further up the hill. So in that moment, I left the present to go to the site of the Eskdale Muir Observatory, from where a lot of data used in this and other recent pieces of mine has come from.

I found out about the Eskdalemuir Observatory, researching how and where geomagnetic and seismic measurements are made. Although I use a lot of data from the observatory in my work, I'd never been there. Eleanor, my partner, arranged for us to visit this region for my birthday. Multiple timelines intersect in the mandala at Eskdalemuir, and it does not surprise me that now my birthday, or one of them, is one of them. March 17th, 2025. We entered the mandala through the present and exited it through the present.

The Esk-Daylmere Observatory has many instruments with a great diversity of roles and functions, and is used by a variety of agencies. It is an important part of the network of observatories that help to monitor worldwide nuclear events as part of the Comprehensive Test Ban Treaty. It is a recognized center for long-term climate data records of excellent quality, a hub for the study of earthbound geomagnetic forces that cross this point of the Earth, and responsible for various other feats of seismic monitoring, such as detection of the tragic explosion aboard the Russian submarine Kursk in August of 2000. I use data from Esk-Daylmere in my work because geophysical and electromagnetic field data map out changing conditions in the context of being here on Earth. Like Samuel Ling midway down the hill,

The observatory studies vibration, albeit in a different way, and I use this in my work. I am very much interested in these vast movements of context and how people try to understand them or track them. I'm particularly interested when the movements are wave-like, or when they're movements of our own physical context, our setting or circumstances. When I lived in California, you could fairly often feel your circumstances moving. Around here, we don't feel it too often, but it doesn't mean they aren't moving, or that they aren't music.

Sound is movement, vibration. And music, like seismic events, is made of vibration. In my music, which is also how I think of my installations, I am composing circumstances within which situations can occur. The words circumstance and situation are similar, but they apply to phenomena on different scales. In my work, circumstances frame a field on a larger scale in which situations can be enacted. I often utilize data like that from Eskdalemere to articulate the movement of one or many of these referential frames of activity. Sound entities, textures, are animated by the data as signal. These may then be compared or observed by visitors entering into perceptual interaction with them by entering into the installation. In this and the other constellation pieces, the circumstances are materialized from Eskdalemere observatory data, which make available situations of encounter between visitors and the environmental situations similar to some of that which Samuel Ling makes available. The data animates the sounds as the wind lifts and floats the boughs of an oak in the forest. Data too, on a different scale, and therefore apprehended with a different perceptual frame of reference, may be also used to color and texture the sounds, the way sunlight streaming through trees above flickers, filtered down through pine, to fall dappled upon those floating oaken boughs.

I don't know if the scientists working in the observatory realize that they are measuring music, but I'd like to help them think about that one day by installing a version of my installation atop the seismic sensor vaults in order to play them like I play my no-input mixer in my solo music project, Core of the Coal Man. I've not seen any calls for artist residencies or other opportunities at the observatory, but I know that some have happened in the past, and that some very interesting work has been done there, but only very occasionally. The scientists are very generous in any case, sharing the research and data that they collect, even to people outside their professional discipline, like me. But it would be a great opportunity to be able to gain a more direct understanding of the instruments themselves, and understand how the data is collected directly on site, even if my no-input seismic array is not immediately realizable.

The observatory studies what is both remote and immediately present to hand. The movements of the Earth's context are as present to hand as the stones that are smoothed into stone axes or tools or left rough on the surface of the lopin and girdle stones down below at the entrance to the mandala. However, the magnetic phenomena studied at the observatory underscores the sense of remoteness and intangibility with which they work. The hand can feel the smoothness or roughness of the stones worked or composed in the past, but it cannot feel most of the seismic activity registered at the observatory. The magnetic fluctuation

emissions within the Earth or in the atmosphere are believed to be totally undetectable in any direct sense by human bodies and senses, although our telephones and digital devices, along with some birds, amphibians, and fish, are quite aware of them. The data collected by the observatory is what it is, a collection of measurements, an artifact, and a list of traces delineating the perceptual activity of a mechanically assisted hyperempiricism. However, the hyperempiricism of data is without a phenomenology.

To restore or illuminate the perceptual territory of the remote or intangible requires the creation of a horizon, an act of framing akin to the composition of circumstances for situations that I undertake here and in most of my environmental and even musical work. In the process, what results are new phenomena, which may hardly exist or be as effervescent as the wind or light or odor. However, making the intangible tangible requires the creation of something to apprehend perceptually. Even where that something is as fleeting as a taste, there's always the necessity of enacting that from some perceptual frame of reference. That's art.

In my most recent installation, Constellation with Figure Ungrounded, the one we're listening to 12 hours of sound from now, there are three layers of sound information. These are like the three concentric spatio-temporal territories that make up my own phenomenology of Eskdale Mirror. This installation is pulled up from the ground, on which reside the sound of grinding minerals enlivened by seismic movements, through the present, played out through stochastic movement of bodies of fixed pitch but variable envelope, whose shapes are like those of seismic events, and into their own future that becomes present, through the mechanized voices of resynthesized lark song, whose attributes and volume are shaped by the movements of the seismic data and its communication apparatus. Thus, circles become circles, but what is within the walls or outside of them is subject to shifts as the context shifts, within the movements of real-time data driven by semi-real-time measurements of the movements of the earth, which are music. Ultimately, these circles are all zero. Zeros, though spatially displaced, and therefore not equivalent. Something is somehow always just out of reach, but if you try and ask what that is, the measurement will read zero.

The observatory remained out of reach when we visited. It was not open to the public, and is, in fact, only very occasionally open to the public. They do have some very occasional scheduled visits with tours and explanations. They just don't keep many staff around. The presence of people rapidly accelerates the amount of movement, and therefore music or noise, and the machines cannot listen out for the movements of the Earth and other people testing nuclear weapons if a bunch of lunatics are tramping around the place. I was happy to be there at all, even from a distance. I didn't expect to be able to get in when we visited, but I also don't mind that it remains some undefined future, located at 0 degrees latitude, 0 degrees longitude on an unknown axis within the mandala. For me, being there was about feeling out what the breeze had to say, the music of the present. I hope that listening now to traces of my installation, you'll enjoy this too, and not be too disturbed by parts of the mandala that may be out of reach, but instead enjoy reaching toward what these works make present.

Saturday, 3rd December. Waxing moon. Gibbous phase. Moon filled more than 50%. Not quite yet a full moon. Time of completion. Thinking of the future. Closing cycles. Replenishing. Tasks. In between each task, a pause. First task. Give each other heat, care, kindness. Find a partner. Attach your back to their back. Explore weight, surface, hardness or softness. But mostly, rub back to back each other's back until the heat on the spine rises. Using your backs, give and take. In the end of this rubbing, take your partner's hands. You can, if they wear gloves, take off the gloves. Then, like a parent to a child, take the hands and blow heat in the hands. Make sure your partner is warm.

access. If weather conditions allow, and is not wet. As you are, for 1 minute maximum, lie on the floor, on the path. With your back on the hard soil or the soft soil. Looking up towards the sky. You don't have to attach to it to another, just on your own. Make a wish, looking up, or allow the dimension up, the vertical dimension to open. And you can all sing a song, or a prayer, or something, a game, or something, sounds, anything that one of you initiates, or be in 1 minute silence dedicated to an absence. Enjoy your evening.

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0: Okay, so you're explaining first, though.
1: I'll explain, and maybe it's nice to get some kind of close-up on that, possibly. All right, so we're going to do it again. And the idea is that you roll your trousers up, and then you take your little fingers.
2: No, wait a minute, I'll say action.
1: How's my hair?
3: Great. It's
2: terrible.
3: Luna's ready.
2: And action.
0: Keep going.
1: So, first of all, you take your little fingers, your pinkies, and either I like to put them in my nose, but you can put them outside. I think it's better if you put them in your nose. And either your index fingers or your thumbs to plug your ears.

turn, turn, turn, turn, turn, turn, turn, turn, turn, turn, turn, turn, turn, turn, turn, turn, turn, turn, turn, turn, turn, turn, turn, turn, turn, turn, turn, turn, turn, turn, turn, turn, turn, 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turn, turn, turn, turn, turn, turn, turn, turn, turn, turn, turn, turn, turn, turn, turn, turn, turn, turn, turn, turn, turn, turn, turn, turn, turn, turn, turn, turn, turn, turn, turn, turn, turn, turn, turn, turn, turn, turn, turn, turn, turn, turn, turn, turn, turn, turn, turn, turn, turn, turn, turn, turn, turn, turn, turn, turn, turn, turn, turn, turn,

Hello, it's Phantom Circuit, and from Russia, that was Pal Seacam with a K from the album Good Morning Alfia. We have a bunch of new music coming up. First, from just last year, here's a brief message from Daniel John Williams.

0: He that's
1: I am the new
0: seeth me
1: in the membership should coordinate the neighbor for
0: seeth
1: for what may be one of the
0: him
1: of the work
0: that's me.
1: Praise
0: God, God. And let me tell you something. When the people are today, when they look at the bride,
1: I am the new
0: seeth bride
1: membership should coordinate the neighbor for what may be one of the
0: him
1: of the work
0: that bride. Praise God. And let me tell you something. When the people of the day, when they look at the bride, he that seeth me,
1: new membership, should coordinate the neighbor for
2: seeth
1: what may be one of the
0: him
1: of the work
0: that me.
3: Huh? So wait, I'll turn it off now.
0: When the people of the day, when they look at the bride,
1: I am new
0: seeth me.
3: I didn't know I had two in town.
0: Seeth
3: I'm gonna throw the damn thing out.
0: Him that's me. Praise God. And let me tell you something. When the people are today, when they look at the bride,
4: hi, Dad. I just wanted to say hello. Enjoy it. I'll call you again sometime. Bye bye.
2: Your mother, call me back.

Leave a Message was from Daniel John Williams' album Bye Bye Blackbird. Hidden Pheasant is attributed to Net, just that, Net. You'll find it on the compilation Rusted Tone Recordings, Sampler Volume 1. 40 Thieves then brought us Layers of Obscurity from the album Circles, and then A Layer of Snow came from the new album by Isabel Circle, which is called Save Karas. More new music is coming up after this track from 2002 by Abstract Thought, which was Drexia under another name. From the album Hypothetical Situations, this is Bermuda Triangle.

You might well have heard that one already. It's been getting airplay all over the place. It's the new reworking of Boxes With Rhythms In by Seatman and Powell from their EP Broken Folk. It followed Permutations by Broken Thoughts from the compilation Emotive. And if you would like to track either of those down, phantomcircuit.com has some links for you. This is Phantom Circuit coming to you over the transmissions of Resonance Extra. And now lined up for you, we have a track from the new album by Carl Matthews, Tuath de Danann. This is Hill of Tara.

Following on from Hill of Tara by Carl Matthews, that was Cradle Hill from Dublock's album from 2017, Diffusion, and that's still available on Remeda Records. And now on Phantom Circuit, it's Beat the Intro.

Bert Kempfer and his orchestra. I do hope you enjoyed that special moment. We finish this, the last Phantom Circuit of 2018, with two oldies, When I'm Older by Systematics and New Resolutions by Jean-Luc Ponty. Make it your resolution to join Phantom Circuit shows in 2019 and have a happy new year.

Good morning, Brighton and Hove. Good afternoon, London, and good evening to you there, rasping on the edge of your bed on the other side of the globe. This is Come On, Come Down and Resonance Extra, a show all about the night and all the needy, seedy things that it brings. I'm your host, Ilya Rogachevsky, and today I will be taking you on a smoke-filled, bleary-eyed journey into thunderous grooves, heavy drums, relentless riffs, and poignant lyrics about things that are eternal. Yes, this show's focus is what is often derisively described as stoner rock. Now, you may be thinking, I thought this was all about ambient music. Well, yes and no, I like to throw a cog into the gear and see if it sticks, or makes it to the other side sometimes. Today is all themed around sleep and dreams and drugs. You'll soon see. First up is This Heat, with Sleep. Not stoner rock by any stretch of the imagination, but nevertheless sets the scene for us very nicely.

bind another foot. In vain, and now the other foot.

Welcome back, weary traveler. You're listening to Come On, Come Down on Resonance Extra, and this morning I'm taking you through hard rock and doom and variations thereof. Frankly, because I think we all need a bit of guttural noise now and again. First up, we had This Heat with Sleep. Next up was Sun and Scott Walker with Lullaby, and we finished up that segment with the band Sleep and their hour-long epic Dope Smoker, also known as Jerusalem in some cases. I should probably mention that Sleep are a band from San Jose, California, and that song took them the best part of 4 years to write. Supposedly, the band spent their record advance on cannabis, which is money well spent if you ask me, but seeing as he didn't, we'll move on. Next up, we have a Japanese band called Boris with their 2005 song Blackout. My older brother is named Boris. It was his 30th birthday the other day, so happy birthday, Boris. This song is dedicated to you.

Yes, that pleasant ruckus was something else entirely. In reverse order, we had the Melvins with Night Goat. Prior to that, we were listening to Kiss with their rendition of Black Sabbath's Into the Void, and we kicked it all off with Boris, the Japanese band called Boris, and their song Blackouts. Now, I don't know if you've picked it up, but the song titles that have appeared on today's show have all been carefully chosen to suggest a night's worth of restless slumber. Perhaps a nightmarish night. Perhaps the sleep of reason does in fact breed tiny monsters. I'm gonna close with two tracks. The first is 20 minutes long. It's by a band called Om, and it's called On the Mountain at Dawn. And playing us out will be Dylan Carson's Earth with Miami Morning Coming Down 2, which is off the Bees Made the Honey in the Lion's Skull album. But before I go, I'd like to say that I've been Ilya Rogachevsky, that this show has been Come On, Come Down, and that this radio station has been Resonance Extra. If you like it, or even if you don't, do get in touch. You can find me on the usual social media places, as well as my own personal website, felinevomitus.com. There will also be a full track listing up on makeartnotwarhol.wordpress.com. So if you want to revisit this again, I suggest you go there or have a look on Mixcloud. You know what to do. Thank you for listening. I'll see you next time.

0: 的地方。
1: Are you familiar with the penal codes in the state? 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
1: Ladies and gentlemen, it is time to return to your seat as the show will resume in just a few minutes. At the end of the interval, it will no longer be able to access the stores or the Verdi, Puccini and Rossini seating areas. Hurry, the magic of the arena is about to continue.
0: Pociąg Regio ze stacji Katowice. 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
2: Absolutely, and 100%. Jonathan, this table's set up. Thank you so much. Yeah, that's the... Thank you very much for having me.
3: So good. I love
2: your set. Oh, I'm so glad you had fun. Thank you for being here.
4: Yeah, that was awesome.
2: Thank you.
4: It's like dog chaos.
2: Oh, yeah. I figured there would be some dog chaos. And once they get out of the bag, I was like, the dogs are gonna go. Yeah, thank you. Oh, that was a contact line. That was this. Yeah. Thank you very much. Yeah, it's just a weird contact mic that is shaped funny. And I tried a bunch of them, but this one. No,
3: just a random.

っていうところ。

0: That's all I got.
1: They are full sisters.
2: I've got one full brother and five half brothers.
1: They are full sisters.
2: Listen.
1: They are full
2: sisters. I've got one full brother, five half brothers. One of my half brothers doesn't see what my dad went through, except for years of song. You are just as now the fact you've got two half sisters.
1: They're not half sisters.
2: No, shut up. Actually, full sisters respect you.
1: They're not half sisters.
2: So accept that.
1: No.
2: I've seen that.
3: We're definitely
1: full sisters.
2: You're not half, you're full sisters. Doesn't matter. You are their dad, you've been there, and they accept themselves as full sisters. We are, that is a big thing to you.
1: They like to come out.
2: No,
1: with
2: but
1: their
2: you
1: dad.
2: Are, you're not full. But you don't see it, do you?
3: I'm like my mum.
2: No, so what I'm trying to say to this man is, he's trying to fight against me.
1: I'm not.
2: No, he is, but he won't accept.
1: You're not listening.
2: No, but he won't accept good constructive criticism.
1: There ain't no criticism, that's my daughter. Both of them are my daughters.
4: No, no, no, I can't tell him.
2: I'm trying to
4: fight against me. I'm not
2: trying to fight against
1: my daughters. I'm not trying to fight against my daughters. I'm not trying to fight against my daughters.
2: I'm trying to say that was a task. You are the only man that has cheated on himself and loyalty. No, but some dads could have made that. I'm trying to say it.

Oh!

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1: Welcome to the show. Opening the show tonight, we have a track lifted from the album A Short Diary by Sebastian Rochford. This is his track, Tenefes.

I admit this show is being hastily recorded because me and Mrs. Backhouse are just back from a visit to Harrogate Theatre. We took in the Emergence Dance Triple Bill. I still need to distance myself from that in order to give an accurate appraisal, but the short of it is that me, Catherine and the whole audience really enjoyed it. So more of that please, Harrogate Theatre. And now I have the track Open That Other Can of Worms by Steve Swell.

I have space for maybe one more track or just an excess of that track. Either way, I'm going to try and jam in as much of Brandon Lopez's track Real Bad Vibe into the space as possible. You never know, I could get lucky. So thanks for listening. Catch you next week.

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3: Welcome to Sonic Convo. So glad you could make it.

0: then, and it's true, then it just makes it more beautiful to paint.
1: Do you know the more beautiful?
0: Who are you?
1: Excuse me?
0: Who are you?
1: What kind of line do you want?
0: Don't mess me. You won't answer me because you already know what the insight was. See, yes, you do. He won't answer me. He wants me to say it, damn it.
1: No.
0: No. Because these guys aren't just doing a regular film. They're doing it for you because it's your idea. Because you're somebody that knows about stuff like this. And you can sit down and talk to me about it. And that's beautiful. I'm glad that you're doing it. Just hope you get the right stuff out of it for people.
1: But what's the right stuff?
0: Well, not, you know, not that. Well, how many times have you taken it, you know, on it? Kind of. But the feelings. No, I don't want to hear about, you know, that makes it sound very clinical, like as though, well, if you take it this many times, you slip down. You can take it, you know. It's not that way at all. You can take it once and never have to take it again. But it's not, you already know, so you can. It's nice to go back up there. You know, but you never have to.

0: See, I can't. It doesn't hurt me. Can't have any monsters.
1: Medical doctors say you're liable to go psychotic.
0: I don't know what psychotic means, really, clinically. You know, I don't know. Nervous? Or introverted? Or what does it mean?
1: Off your head.
0: Oh, really? You know, I really think this is a funny thing, but if all the people that took acid, you know, the people that I know that have taken acid, we can look out at the other people that haven't, and they can tell us we're crazy, and we can say, well, you haven't seen anything yet, because there are things that are more beautiful.

Whatever I'm doing, I'm going to be able to do it.

I do so with no ill will, but with enormous and enduring gratitude. To have the opportunity to serve the country I love, and indeed that we could find a way. Now that the decision has been made to leave, and I will do everything I can to help. Ask when you last had to leave, and I will do everything I can in future to help this great country succeed. Thank you very much.

resin and texture. Selections by brooding side of madness. Twice monthly on every